0: 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Tie-Dye Wednesday, the Grateful Dead Hour is coming up at 9. We heard The Cure with a classic from Kiss Me, Kiss Me, Kiss Me, Just Like Heaven. Yeah, you've left regular radio behind. And I'm going to continue to prove it to you this hour with some Aretha Franklin, A Tribe Called Quest, Death Cab for Cutie's new one, and even local 518 Molly Dernan. See? You just wait. Grace Potter is next.
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0: All right, so I don't even know if I'm supposed to tell you this, but Grace Potter has a new record coming. 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

Katie and Allison Crutchfield, the two sisters, have formed a band. Katie, of course, is Waxahachie. The band is called Snowcaps, and that's Coast 97.7 and 106.1 WEXT. Aretha with Hooked on Your Love before that. And in the middle of it is new music from His Golden Messenger. The record I'm People is out now. Thank you for leaving regular radio behind. I've got an excitable boy coming up in just a little bit. Johnny Blue Skies. Yeah, Sturgill is back with a cool new record called Mutiny After Midnight. And we're going to hear one of the cool tunes from Prize Fighter, the Mumford & Sons record. Can I kick it? I sure can. Tribe Called Quest, WEXTRadio.org.

0: 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Riptides, that's the new one from Death Cab, and they've got a new album. It's called I Built You a Tower, and I got to see them perform a couple of cool new tunes besides that song. Oh, it's great. So great. What a great band. Anyway, that's cool. That's coming, and I'm really excited. Got something new from Mumford & Sons on the way, Michaela Ann 2, and local 518 Molly Dernan with her latest. Right after.
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0: Happy Tie-Dye Wednesday. You got the Grateful Dead Hour coming up at 9 o'clock tonight, just about a half an hour from now. It's your home for local music in the Capital District. The latest from Molly Dernan, Preacher Man, WEXTRadio.org.

Mumford and Sons. Their new record is called Prize Fighter. Dave Cobb produced it. It's fantastic. Fan-freaking-tastic. And love that song called The Banjo Song. Johnny Blue Skies and The Dark Clouds before that. Yeah, I know. Sturgill Simpson. It's great. Mutiny After Midnight. Apparently, the only way to hear that song is here on the radio. Or get it yourself, you know, because it's not on streaming services. So thanks for listening so that we can play it. Thanks for supporting so that we can play it. WEXTRadio.org. Oh, and that was Warren Zevon's Excitable Boy, going back to the late 70s. My name's Chris Wink. Thank you for letting me be your DJ as I play you something new from my friend Michaela Ann. Her new song is called These Are the Days on WEXTRadio.org.

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2: Gillian Welch and David Rawlings have been playing Grateful Dead songs on what they call the Acoustic Reckoning Tour with Paul Coward on the bass. I saw this show on Nugs on April 11th and enjoyed it immensely. They have a snare drum on stage, and Gillian and the bassist both play with a brush in one hand, and somehow they manage to collaborate on a groove while playing their regular instruments. The Acoustic Reckoning Tour appears to be continuing. Lots more info at GillianWelch.com. We began with more Grateful Dead music from the second set of August 26, 1971 at Gaelic Park in the Bronx. I'll play the rest of that set for you, and the Grateful Dead Hour continues.

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You've been listening to The Grateful Dead, recorded live at Gaelic Park in the Bronx on August 26, 1971. This was the last performance of what I think of as the quintessential quintet. Jerry, Bobby, Phil, Billy, and Pigpen. Keith Godshaw joined the band on piano right after this, and that version of The Grateful Dead started up in mid-October. Next week on The Grateful Dead Hour, we'll get started on the complete unreleased recording of July 4th, 1990.

0: 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I'll be in Aurora, Illinois on June 18th, Milwaukee on June 19th, Dowagiac, Michigan on the 20th, and Garcia's in Chicago June 21st. I'll be at Jerry Day in Atlanta August 1st and 2nd. I have lots of live shows available for streaming and download at Nugs and Bandcamp, and you can buy my music and books in my online store, perfectable.net. My newest book is The Grateful Dead by Jim Marshall, a collection of images by the legendary photographer that I co-curated with Amelia Davis. Perfectable.net. You can learn how to become a sponsor of The Grateful Dead Hour and other ways of supporting the program at gdhour.com/support. 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This has been Grateful Dead Hour number 1964. Thank you for your kind attention, everybody. I'm David Gans, and I'll meet you back here next week.
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7: From NPR, this is World Cafe. Hey, I'm Stephen Kaleo. Juliana Riolino hails from Southern Ontario, but her sound, well, it's distinctly Americana. You put

That song is called Don't Put Me in the Middle, and it's from her sophomore album, Echo in the Dust. Coming up, the singer-songwriter joins us for a mini-concert from Silver Street Recording just outside of Hamilton, Ontario, playing songs from the new record, including this track, Seed. Plus, later in the hour, new music from Noah Kahan's new album, The Great Divide. Not to mention James Brown, Sharon Van Etten, and The Strokes, all for you, all on the way. It's World Cafe. Just a few minutes away from that mini concert with Juliana, but first, too. In a moment, guided by voices, but first, the Lumineers, it's Ho Hey.

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1: From NPR, it's World Cafe. Hey, I'm Kaleo. Today, I am excited to bring you the music of Juliana Riolino. The singer-songwriter, originally from Southern Ontario, recently released her sophomore album, Echo in the Dust. It's a confidence step forward for Riolino. She says recording with her bandmates felt like painting a picture or solving a puzzle. Riolino previously played in Daniel Romano's outfit before setting out solo in 2022 with her debut album, All Blue. Coming up, we'll hear songs from the new record, which incidentally is the first release on her own label, Moon Whistle Records. Pretty cool. So let's get started. Recorded at Silver Street Recording, it's Juliana Riolino with Like a Rembrandt.

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recorded live. It's a performance from Juliana Riolino. The song is called Running. It's from her new album, Echo in the Dust. Here's a performance of Be Good to Your Mother on World Cafe.

0: There you go. That is Juliana Riolino here on World Cafe, a performance of On a Bluebird's Wing, taped at Silver Street Recording just outside of Hamilton, Ontario. The new album is called Echo in the Dust. Huge thanks to Juliana, and also want to thank Aiden Ridgway and Ethan Snook for engineering and mixing the session. We're back in a minute with more World Cafe.
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0: Welcome back. It's World Cafe. I'm Kaleo. Thanks again to Juliana Riolino. That album, Echo in the Dust, out now. Let's get back into music with Sharon Van Etten from her latest album with her band, The Attachment Theory. It's Idiot Box.

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0: New music from The Strokes. New album is called Reality Awaits. It's kind of weird, but I dig it. Going Shopping. Also, Sylvan Esso from their album Free Love, Ferris Wheel. New music from Noah Kahan is next when we get back to World Cafe.
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0: Welcome back to World Cafe, and I feel like this album is already a strong contender for next year's Grammys. Noah Kahan's record, The Great Divide. Check out this track, We Go Way Back. It's World Cafe.

0: Whenever I hear that song, which was James Brown's Living in America, I always close my eyes and think of Carl Weathers in an Uncle Sam boxing robe outfit shortly before a fight that doesn't go so great in Rocky IV. Apollo Creed, rest in peace. All right, that puts the wraps on this. I'm sorry to end on such a downer note, but it was just a fictional movie. Living in America puts the wraps on today's World Cafe. Thanks so much for listening. We make this program from WXPN at the University of Pennsylvania in Philly. I'm Kaleo. We'll catch you next time on World Cafe from NPR.
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3: 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I'm a musician and a songwriter. I'm in this band called The Walkmen from New York City. 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
0: From NPR, this is World Cafe. Hey, I am Kaleo. Nicholas Yobat and Micah Prusak were music instructors living in New York City. And when they connected, they found their groove. We've got new music from the band You Bet and the song Receive coming up today. Death Cab for Cutie is back with their first album on an indie label in over two decades. Going to hear a song from I Built You a Tower called Riptides. Plus new music from Jack White. You know I got something up my sleeve. I got your help, I'm trying to twist my arm. And we go into the archives for a performance from Beth Orton.
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1: Welcome one, welcome all. It's World Cafe. I'm Stephen Kaleo, and let's start with music from Jack White. Jack White did a very cool thing when he was on SNL. Yes, he played, but beyond that, he left a note on the ceiling of his dressing room for Olivia Rodrigo and said, "Kill it, kid." That's being an elder statesman. Derecho DeMonaco is on World Cafe.

Ting Ting's Shut Up and Let Me Go. And that song was an Apple commercial back when Apple commercials meant you just became important in the music world. I remember that happened with Chairlift too, and it happened for the Ting Ting's. Great record called We Started Nothing. Got new music now from This Is Lorelei, the musical project of Nate Amos, who also plays in Water From Your Eyes. We did a session that you can check out at worldcafe.org where he talks about this record, where he took old songs and re-recorded them to make it feel like a cohesive album. It's called Hollow Boy. Here's the title track on World Cafe.

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0: I'm a sucker for that drum beat, that just sort of march from St. Vincent's Digital Witness. That's from her self-titled album. And this is Lorelei before that with Hollow Boy. Into the archives we go for some heavy hitters. Some of our favorite live performances next on World Cafe.
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0: Step right this way on World Cafe. 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

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That's live from the archives. 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Eddie Izzard used to say, cake or death, old 97's same sort of sentiment, murder or a heart attack.

0: Death Cab for Cutie on World Cafe. That's Riptides. Their new album, their 11th studio album, due out in June. It's called I Built You a Tower. Few more songs to go. Stay close. 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
0: Welcome back to World Cafe. This is new music from Mitski. I'll change for you.

Even if you're in the right place at the wrong time, it could be the right time in the right place eventually. But if you go to the wrong place at the right time, it doesn't matter. Sorry about that. I just thought it would be helpful to know. Dr. John on World Cafe. Here's new music from You Bet. And I love this record. Self-titled album is out now. Check out this track called Receive.

0: Heart full of soul. That's how I feel wrapping up this edition of World Cafe. Always a joy and a pleasure to speak with you and play some songs. Hope you dug it. We make this show from WXPN at the University of Pennsylvania in Philadelphia, and we will do it again very soon on the next World Cafe from NPR.
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0: Two-time Grammy nominee Corey Ledé continues to carry on the Zydeco tradition of Southern Louisiana. He's one of just a few musicians who still speaks and sings in Kourivini, or Louisiana Creole. On our next Acadiana Music Showcase, Corey Ledé joins us for a mini-concert playing songs from his latest album, Live in Alaska. 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
2: I'm John DiLiberto, and you're hearing Echoes from PRX. I've got music that might make you want to dance a little when we hear Fields of Few and Lady Tron. Then we're going to hear Arc, the duo of Ian Boddy and Mark Shreve. They'll be doing a take on a Mission Impossible kind of vibe. I've also got a touch of jazz when we hear from Flea's Anora album and Nick Bersh's Ronin with Spin.

You're hearing echoes from PRX, and I'm John DiLiberto. We're going to get a bit rhythmic in the first few tracks in this set. We're going to end in a mellow mood with Vin Downs and Tom Eaton. But let's start with Fields of Few from the album Lights and Delusions.

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Vin Downs and Tom Eaton, Kaleidoscope, with Jeff Oster in there on Flugelhorn. It's from their album Until the Light Was Gone. Tour before that, I just love that track, Days Gone, from an album called Blue Book. And Ark, wonderful electronic duo of Ian Boddy and Mark Shreve. Of course, we lost Mark Shreve a few years ago. We heard the title track to the album Blaze. Ladytron before that with In Blood and Fields of Few up at the top. Coming up in the next half hour, I've got Nick Bersh's Ronin and a really great track from the guy who discovered people like Elliott Smith and Beck. It's all ahead as Echoes continues from PRX. We don't just play the music on Echoes, we talk to the artists who make the music. 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From Brian Eno to Lorena McKennett, we hear the story behind the music and musicians. 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

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You're hearing Echoes from PRX, and I'm John DiLiberto. Got a little bit carried away in this half hour. We're going to go nonstop. It's going to include Mara Katria with the band Modern English, Nick Bersh's Ronin, and Flea. I'm also going to track from the guy who discovered people like Beck and Elliott Smith. But let's start with our CD of the month from May, Suss's Counting Sunsets. This is Sunset 5.

Flea covering Funkadelic's Maggot Brain on his album Honora, and that came out of Nick Bersh's Ronin, module 63 from the album Spin. Tom Rothrock before that, he has worked with the Foo Fighters, James Blunt, Elliott Smith, Beck. In fact, on Beck's debut album with that tune Loser, that slide guitar on there is Tom Rothrock. Well, this is from a solo album from Tom called Resonator, and we heard Bad Luck from that. We did a great living room concert with him in Los Angeles, where he brought in an 8-person string ensemble. It's pretty amazing. Before Tom Rothrock, Mara Katria with Modern English, What Archetypes Say from her album Modern M. She's also got a book that goes along with this. And over the top, Sus from our CD of the month for May. Every month we pick out our favorite album and we send it to members of the Echoes CD of the Month Club. 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Just go to echoes.org. I'm John DiLiberto. More Echoes ahead as we continue from PRX.

Sundad is the duo of James Urell Sr. and John Urell Jr. Sundad, spelled S-U-N-D-A-D, but you know what it means, son and dad. Well, they've got a new album, their first one in quite a few years. It's called Way Station 1, and I've got a track from it in the next hour of Echoes from PRX.

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I'm John DiLiberto, and you're hearing Echoes from PRX. Dino Pacifici and Brandon Lane are coming your way from the album Imaginary Horizons 2. That title should give you an idea of their sound. I've also got a solo piano track by Fiona Joy Hawkins. Gem Club is a project of Christopher Barnes from Somerville, Massachusetts. He creates some beautiful dream pop, but hasn't released an album since 2014. We had him live on the show back then, but he's got a new one. Gem Club from the album Emerald Press. It's ahead this hour on Echoes.

Blue Tech Space Hop Chronicles 2 was a CD of the month last October. It's a track from a called Amorphous Crystals of Cassiopeia.

You're hearing echoes from PRX, and I'm John DiLiberto. I've got a long track by Craig Padilla and Marvin Allen from their CD of the month, Unfolding Skies, from this past April. We're going to start with May's CD of the month, Sus, from the album Counting Sunsets. This is Sunset 4.

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Greg Badia and Marvin Allen, Framework, from the album Unfolding Skies. You can hear them talking about that release in the Echoes podcast right now. Felsman entirely before that, Always You, with vocals from Woods. Really beautiful track. It's off their album Proto Mensch, and you can hear them talk about it in the podcast as well. Dino Pasfici and Brandon Lane ahead of that, Flotation Device off of Imaginary Horizons 2, and I started off with Sus from Counting Sunsets. Coming up in the next half hour, I've got some Anna von Hauswolf and Fiona Joy Hawkins as Echoes continues from PRX. If you still love to have music in its physical form, then check out the Echoes CD of the Month Club. 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

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You're hearing echoes from PRX, and I'm John DiLiberto. Coming up, I've got Karen from her album Physics Universal Love Language. But let's start with the father and son guitar duo Sundad, and they are joined on this track by bassist Michael Manring. It's called Earthling Lies.

Karen with Collapse Phase from her album Physics Universal Love Language, and Anna von Hauswolf before that, Stardust off the album Iconoclast. Started off with Sundad. Coming up, I've got Gem Club as Echoes continues. If you want to get a playlist for today's show, you will find it on our website at echoes.org. That's echoes, echoes.org. Here's Fiona Joy Hawkins from her album When Shadows Talk.

0: Just a little bit of Honest Oboe there, one of the instrumental tracks which we rarely play because her vocal tunes are just so incredible. This is from her most recent album, which is several years old now, Myopia. That came out of Gem Club with 10 from the album Emerald Press. It's been 12 years since Gem Club's last release. And Fiona Joy Hawkins up at the top, The Journey. I'm John DiLiberto. Thanks for taking a journey with me today on Echoes. If you want to get in touch with us, please go to echoes.org. Jeff Town is the producer of Echoes. 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
0: Next Echoes, the space duo of Craig Padilla and Marvin Allen from their album Weathering the Storm. We'll also hear something by Mynolia from her impressive debut album All Things Heavy. I'm John DiLiberto. Don't worry, I'll make it all lighter on Echoes from PRX.

I'm John DiLiberto, and you're hearing echoes from PRX. I've got music that might make you want to dance a little when we hear Fields of Few and Lady Tron. Then we're going to hear Ark, the duo of Ian Boddy and Mark Shreve. They'll be doing a take on a Mission Impossible kind of vibe. I've also got a touch of jazz when we hear from Flea's Anora album and Nick Bersh's Ronin with Spin.

You're hearing echoes from PRX, and I'm John DiLiberto. We're going to get a bit rhythmic in the first few tracks in this set. We're going to end in a mellow mood with Vin Downs and Tom Eaton. But let's start with Fields of Few from the album Lights and Illusions.

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This has been a test of the emergency alert system. Had this been an actual emergency, the tones you just heard would have been followed by additional information. 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

Vin Downs and Tom Eaton, Kaleidoscope, with Jeff Oster in there on Flugelhorn. It's from their album Until the Light Was Gone. Tour before that, I just love that track, Days Gone, from an album called Blue Book. And Arc, wonderful electronic duo of Ian Boddy and Mark Shreve. Of course, we lost Mark Shreve a few years ago. We heard the title track to the album Blaze. Ladytron before that with In Blood and Fields of Few up at the top. Coming up in the next half hour, I've got Nick Bersh's Ronin and a really great track from the guy who discovered people like Elliott Smith and Beck. It's all ahead as Echoes continues from PRX. We don't just play the music on Echoes, we talk to the artists who make the music. And you can hear those interviews on demand with the Echoes podcast. From Brian Eno to Lorena McKennett, we hear the story behind the music and musicians. 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

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You're hearing Echoes from PRX, and I'm John DiLiberto. Got a little bit carried away in this half hour. We're going to go nonstop. It's going to include Mara Katria with the band Modern English, Nick Bersh's Ronin, and Flea. I'm also going to track from the guy who discovered people like Beck and Elliot Smith. But let's start with our CD of the month from May, Suss's Counting Sunsets. This is Sunset 5.

Flea covering Funkadelic's Maggot Brain on his album Honora, and that came out of Nick Bersh's Ronin, module 63 from the album Spin. Tom Rothrock before that, he has worked with the Foo Fighters, James Blunt, Elliott Smith, Beck. In fact, on Beck's debut album with that tune Loser, that slide guitar on there is Tom Rothrock. Well, this is from a solo album from Tom called Resonator, and we heard Bad Luck from that. We did a great living room concert with him in Los Angeles, where he brought in an 8-person string ensemble. It's pretty amazing. Before Tom Rothrock, Mara Katria with Modern English, What Archetypes Say from her album Modern M. She's also got a book that goes along with this. And up at the top, Sus from our CD of the month for May. Every month we pick out our favorite album and we send it to members of the Echoes CD of the Month Club. 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Just go to echoes.org. I'm John DiLiberto. 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

Sundad is the duo of James Urell Sr. and John Urell Jr. Sundad, spelled S-U-N-D-A-D, but you know what it means, son and dad. Well, they've got a new album, their first one in quite a few years. It's called Way Station One, and I've got a track from it in the next hour of Echoes from PRX.

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0: 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She makes all of her music in her bedroom. I think that's so cool. 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All right, Dave Michaels back with you on this early local 518 Thursday down here in Dave's cave. I'm down in the basement. Not bedroom, but basement for me. Great to be back here with you. Thanks to Joyce Jackie for filling in for me, holding down the morning show fort. I took a couple of days off. We're back at it for the remainder of the week here, back end of the week. 5:03 now on this 14th of May. I hope you're up and off to a great start here today. I've got the tunes to help get you up and going. I've got Sir Elton John on the way from 71, a brand new one from Cassius Culpepper around the bend. I've got one from Dog's Eye View. 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
0: All right, thanks so much for joining me this morning. Really do appreciate it. Stay right there. I've got a brand new one from Modest Mouse coming up right now. Classic from Dolly Parton, the one and only Dolly Parton, all of 80 years young. She's doing all right. She did have to cancel her 2026 Las Vegas residency to focus on her health, citing immune and digestive issues and medication side effects, though she is reporting improvement. Later on this summer, she's going to be opening the Life of Many Colors Museum on the third floor of her Nashville hotel. I'm going to go check that out. I'm going to be in Nashville later on this fall. Let's check out this one from Dolly from 71, Coat of Many Colors at EXT.

Just incredible. 10-year-old singer-songwriter from the ALB, Lulu Gray, right there. Look at us now from their brand new album, Dreaming Gray, dropped back in September. Go check it out. So very talented. Dog's Eye View before Lulu and Modest Mouse with a brand new one, Picking Dragon's Pockets. 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

0: 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I was falling deeply in love with you. I love that one there from their 2009 album Up From Below. Cassius Culpepper before that, Alabama-born Navy veteran. Learned how to play the guitar while stationed for the Navy in Rota, Spain just a couple of years back. Pretty incredible. We heard his song Believe from Act One. His debut album came out in January. He dropped by our television studio back in December and did a live at EXT session for us in front of a live studio audience. And you can check it out anytime on demand at our website, WEXTRadio.org, and also on our YouTube channel, WEXT Radio on YouTube. All right, you got Dave Michaels back with you in the driver's seat on this local 518 Thursday. Thanks again to Joyce Jackie for filling in for me away on vacation. Taking a couple of days off, and well, it's great to be back here with you and playing some tunes help get you up and going. I've got The Wallflowers on the way, Sarah Bareilles, a brand new one from Flea, also the latest from His Golden Messenger, and a whole lot more. We'll see some showers around the 518 today with afternoon thunderstorms possible. High near 62 in the 518. Showers tonight, overnight low 48 degrees. Chance of showers, cloudy 66 tomorrow. May need a bigger boat. Come Saturday, beautiful, mostly sunny with a high near 80 degrees. Hope to see you down in the park, Congress Park in Saratoga Springs for Art in the Park. We're going to have incredible local art from paintings and ceramics to jewelry and sculpture, plus live music and hands-on fun for the whole family. It goes from 10 until 4 this Saturday, Congress Park, Art in the Park in Saratoga Springs.
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0: I hope to see you there at Congress Park in Saratoga Springs. Stop on by, say hello. I'm going to be there with Chris Wink. We're going to be there from 10 until 4. Art in the Park, Congress Park in Saratoga Springs. Live music from Angelina Valente, Vina and Devesh Chandra, mother and son duo who are absolutely stunning. We also have the Ellen Sinopoli Dance Group with a pop-up performance in the park midday. Goes from 10 until 4. It's absolutely free. It's going to be an absolutely beautiful day. Come on by Art in the Park, Congress Park, Saratoga Springs, this Saturday with EXT. All right, stay right there. I've got His Golden Messenger on the way and Sarah Bareilles right after Venus and Belle, identical twin teens from Scotland. Here are the Elitists with Willow on EXT.

Love that one right there. Brand new from His School, The Messenger. MC Taylor right there. In the middle of it from I'm People on WEXT Radio. I'm People and you're my people. Dave Michaels keeping you company on this early local 518 Thursday. Stay right there. I've got Jacob Dylan and the Wallflowers after this one. Brand new from Flea. And this song features Nick Cave. And I think you know this.

0: Yeah, there you go. Brand new from Susan and Derek, Tedeschi Trucks Band, Future Soul. So darn good, boy. Got a red hot band. You can check them out. They're going to be playing Bethel Woods on August 31st and then Tanglewood. Why don't you go to both shows? September 2nd, they're going to be there. Both dates with Lucas Nelson opening up. 97.7 and 106.1 EXT. Listener supported Roots and Rock. All right, 6:04 now with Dave Michaels, your host until 10 on this local 518 Thursday. Great to be back here with you. Thanks again to Joyce Jackie for billing in for me. Way on vacation this week, and we're back now. And we got Julie Alseroff on the way, who did a phenomenal job, I want to say, at Tulip Festival this past Sunday. She performed with her band, Paintbrush Charlie. She was also our stage manager at the 518 stage at the Lake House. Always great hanging out with Julia. And especially terrific to see her perform. I've got Julia on the way from her brand new album, Infidelity, coming up in under 15 minutes. Fats Domino on the way. I've got Johnny Blue Skies and the Dark Clouds. Also Merle Haggard, Linda Ronstadt, and a whole lot more. 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

That is the incredible voice of Julia Alseroff, local 518 singer-songwriter from the Collar City. Still Breaking from Infidelity, brand new album from Julia. I'm still in awe of her performance with her band Paintbrush Charlie Sunday, Mother's Day at Tulip Festival. Just incredible. All of the performers were just incredible, especially Saturday. Everybody out there braving the elements and coming on by, performing. It was just a magical weekend. Thanks for being a part of Tulip Festival with us this year. Jay Michaels hanging out with you on a local 518 Thursday. Good morning. 97.7 and 106.1 EXT. Here's a classic now from Merle Haggard going back to 69 on EXT.

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0: Yeah, there you go. Lake Street Dive. You go down smooth, like a tall cup of coffee. Bad Cell Portraits, their album from 2013 right there. Go Back from the Steel Wheels and Linda Ronstadt. It's so easy. Yeah, yeah. Dave Michaels hanging out with you on a local 518 Thursday.
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0: 6:33 now. Great to be here with you. Great to be back. Thanks again to Joyce Jackie for filling in for me. We'll see some showers out there in the 518 today. Let's check out that weather forecast. Afternoon thunderstorms possible. High near 62 today. Some more showers. Overnight low 48 tonight. Chance of showers. Cloudy 66 tomorrow. And mostly sunny with a high near 80. Beautiful day. SATURDAY. 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
2: Your boss just called. 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
0: Yeah, going to be an absolutely stunning day Saturday. Art in the Park in Congress Park in Saratoga Springs. Sunny with a high near 80 degrees. EXT crew is going to be hanging out 10 until 4 in Congress Park. You can come on by, say hello, and take in some incredible local art. From paintings and ceramics to jewelry and sculpture, plus live music and hands-on fun for the whole family. Admission, absolutely free. Come on by. Be great to say hello to you. All right, let's get right back into it. Stax of Sunrise with this one. How apropos. I picked this one out for today. Stepping into our Wayback Time Machine to 1971, here's Eddie Floyd with Oh, How It Rained at EXT.

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Sting on WEXT Radio. Alison Russell before that. Rainbows and the Rolling Stones. The Glimmer Twins right there. Emotional Rescue. Yeah, Mick and Keith and the guys, they're coming out with a brand new album called Foreign Tongues. It's out July 10th. 14 songs on there. We're starting to play the brand new one. It is so good. Maybe I'll drop that in next hour. All right, stay right there. I've got Royal Lotus and Slowhand after Joe Pernice. Here's a song that features Norman Blake. Norman from Teenage Fan Club. I'd Rather Look Away, the name of this one, right here on EXT.

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0: Riptides, Ben Gibbard and the guys right there. Death Cab for Cutie from their upcoming 11th album, I Built You a Tower. It's coming out June 5th. Exit 97.7 and 106.1 EXT. 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I've got three from the Fab Four on the way. 7:20, it's Breakfast with the Beatles. Plus Kai McClinton, who brought down the stage Sunday, Mother's Day at Tulip Festival. Oh my goodness, something from Kai coming up in under 15 minutes. 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
0: Yeah, we're still riding high from this past weekend, Mother's Day weekend, to the festival in Albany's Washington Park. We had a great time, and thank all of you for dropping on by and braving the elements on Saturday. We had some incredible performances both days, and I've got Kai McClinton, who closed out Tulip Festival 2026 for us on Sunday. He's coming up in this next set. We'll get it going with Randy Newman on EXT.

Wow, there you go. Kai McClinton right there on WEXT Radio, your home for local music in the Capital Region. Uncomfortably comfortable. So good. So good. Still riding high from this past weekend's Tulip Festival, where Kai McClinton Band closed out Sunday at the Lake House, the 518 stage at the Lake House in Washington Park. You can catch them again. 518 Day is coming up, and a great celebration in downtown Albany is taking place this Saturday. Kai McClinton Band's going to be performing alongside Super 400, Girl Blue, and Katie Gallagher, and many other things taking place all across downtown Albany. I'm Dave Michaels, keeping you company until 10. Here we go now. Hope you're hungry. We've got three from the Fab Four, Breakfast with the Beatles. And we'll begin with this one from A Hard Day's Night on EXT.

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0: said it. It's at the end.
1: Fade,
0: it worked.
1: Fade ended.
0: No, oh, well, stop fade. There. Stop there. Stop
1: button
0: there.
1: In.
0: What? All right, George. Fade. Hold it.
1: Fade, you see.
0: We did that. Oh, no, hold no, it. We've done that bit.
1: The train comes in now.
0: We did that to prove that we weren't playing the record then, you see.
1: Yeah, we did
0: because
1: that.
0: Otherwise, no point in your being like here, it, is there? Critical lot of fellas there, aren't you? Here, Ringo, have a banana.

0: Whew, yeah, there you go. A big breakfast this morning. Breakfast with the Beatles. Got to take that belt and go down a notch. Filled you up with that one. First version, take two of Helter Skelter from the 50th anniversary box set of the White Album. Came out in 2018. That is the legendary slow tempo bluesy rehearsal of that song recorded by the guys at EMI Studios on July 18th, 1968. Unlike the fast, aggressive, heavy metal style of the final White Album track, that early version is a raw, hypnotic jam featuring Paul on lead vocals, John on bass, Ringo on drums, and George on guitar. It's wrapping it up for us this morning, Breakfast with the Beatles. Exit 97.7 and 106.1 EXT. I Should Have Known Better from A Hard Day's Night, and I'll Be Back from A Hard Day's Night, way back there, and we'll be back tomorrow morning, same Dave time, same Dave channel. I'm Dave Michaels, your head chef and bottle washer. Good morning. Great to be here with you. If there's something I could play for you on the breakfast or anytime throughout the morning, hit me up. 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
0: All right, and Annie says the sun will come out Saturday. Not tomorrow. Showers dominating our forecast. Showers and afternoon thunderstorms possible today in the 518 with a high near 62 degrees. Showers overnight low 48 and a chance of showers cloudy 66 tomorrow. Beautiful start to the weekend. Mostly sunny with a high near 80 Saturday. Stay right there. Corby Lenker coming up. I've got Devin Gilfillian and Bella White right after this. Brand new music from Eric Bibb. Didn't I Keep Running on EXT.

There's a great one from Corby Lenker, singer-songwriter from Nashville. Book Nerd from Thousand Springs, his album from 2017. Right here on WEXT Radio. If you're not a book nerd, you know someone who is. You have someone in your life that's a book nerd, right? My wife is a book nerd. Red hair. She's got a paperback in her back pocket and holds a book club once a month. I'm Dave Michaels. I'm just a music nerd. Great to be here with you. I've got The Jam coming up after Joby Riccio. Here's a brand new song called Love of the Song on EXT.

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0: Here's Chris Stapleton helping out on that one from Mumford and Sons. 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You got Dave Michaels right here with you on a local 518 Thursday. Good morning. Trust we're up and off to a great start here today. Hey, Andy Gregory's back in the hot seat tonight on the radio at 9, your host of the local 518 half-hour show. 30 minutes of the very best of the 518, and he always blows the dust off and add a classic. And he's given me one to play, dust and all. Blow the dust off one from Southbound, the band from 1984 and their album All the Way, coming up next hour. Coming up straight ahead, Emily Rose Burnett, local 518er, in under 15 minutes. I've also got one from MMW, Medeski, Martin, and Wood. Melissa Etheridge on the way, Israel Nash, Chris Stone, Kingfish Ingram, and a whole lot more. Stay right there. 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
0: All right, Melissa Etheridge, just recently in town. I've got something from her brand new album, Rise After Dido, on EXT.

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0: It's a hot new tune called Thank You from Emily Rose Burnett, local Pabonet singer-songwriter, right here on WEXT Radio, your home for local music in the Capital Region. Thank you so much for joining me today. I'm Dave Michaels, keeping you company until 10. I've got a brand new one from Yonder Mountain String Band after this one from Chris Stone, Kingfish Ingram on EXT.
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0: Israel Nash, down in the country, from one of his spectacular albums called Topaz, came out in 2021. Israel, just one of my favorite singer-songwriters, perhaps of all time. He's up there for me. Just love his voice, love his songs. He's a singer-songwriter from Dripping Springs, Texas, and we've had him on the program many times before. In fact, you could probably check out some of our conversations on demand at our website, wextradio.org. Israel Nash. 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It's 8:32 now. Dave Michaels keeping you company until 10. It is a local 518 Thursday. How you doing out there? Doing all right? Yeah? May need a bigger boat. Let's check out that weather forecast here. So showers today, more showers. No rain. Afternoon thunderstorms possible today with a high near 62 degrees. Showers tonight, overnight low 48. Chance of showers, cloudy 66 tomorrow, and mostly sunny. Absolutely beautiful Saturday with a high near 80 degrees. We've got Art in the Park returning 10 until 4 on Saturday, Congress Park in Saratoga Springs. Come on by, say hello, and take in some incredible local art and music. Congress Park, Art in the Park, Saturday in Saratoga Springs. 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
0: All right, here we go, Dawn of the Dead, and I want to play this one from 89, their Built to Last album, something that Bob Weir, John Perry Barlow, and Bob Breelove, the guy's sound technician for so many years, wrote. This one, Bob Weir singing on this one. Here's Picasso Moon on EXT.

cool new tune. Brand new music out of our Discovery Bin. Song called Leaving Is Easy from Almost Monday. Yeah, band indie pop trio out of San Diego, California. Love that tune. They're going to be going out on the road this summer with Young the Giant. And we're working on bringing them to the 518. In the meantime, you can travel over the border to the 315. They're going to be playing out in Baldwinsville, just outside of Syracuse, Tuesday, June 9th, the Island Takeover Summer on Paper Mill. I think that's definitely worth the trip to go check them out. Almost Monday, right here on EXT. As long as it's on the radio and not in real life, Almost Monday, I'm okay with that, right? Almost 9 o'clock on this local 518 Thursday. Dave Michaels keeping you company until 10. Great to be here with you on WEXT Radio, your home for new and significant music. 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Brand new music right now. More new music. I want more. I want more. All right, here you go. B.B. 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

0: 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Album title comes from an actual sign in her town of Golden, Texas, proclaiming it as the middle of nowhere. Yeah, look it up on maps, Google Maps, like I did. It's east, way east of Dallas. Think tumbleweeds and roadrunners. 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Beep, beep. 904. No. Dave Michaels keeping you company until 10 on this local 518 Thursday. Good morning. Trust we're off to a great start here today. We've got a brand new one from Train coming up. Dar Williams. A new one from Peter Frampton. And a double shot from the Doobies in just a bit. 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
0: All right, let's get this hour going with one from the Night Tripper, Mac Rebenack, Dr. John on EXT.

0: lie.
1: Yeah, there you go. Brand new music from Pat Monahan and the guys. Train on WEXT Radio. The Weeknd. Love it. Those guys are kicking off a massive summer tour. The Drops of Jupiter 25 Years in the Atmosphere tour kicks off July 8th in West Palm Beach, Florida. Dave Michaels keeping you company until 10. It's 9:22 now. Here's Dawes on EXT.

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0: Woo! Put your hands on the radio and ye shall be healed. Shayna Steele, right here on WEXT Radio. I Believed in My Soul, from Gold Dust, her album she put out in 2023. Shayna Steele, singer, songwriter, actress on Broadway. She starred in Rent and Jesus Christ Superstar. Also an original Broadway cast member of Hairspray, in which she played a member of the girl group The Dynamites. She is Dynamite. Courtney Marie Andrews and Dawes back there. Dave Michaels keeping you company until 10. We've got another half hour together. Laura Grant's coming up at the top of the hour. Lindsay Buckingham coming up. I've got our local Papanate at a classic from Southbound. I've also got Billy Ray Cyrus with his daughter Noah on the way. And a double shot from the Doobies. We'll see some showers out there in the 518 today. Afternoon thunderstorms possible. High near 62 degrees. Showers tonight. Overnight low 48. Chance of showers. Cloudy 66 tomorrow. And mostly sunny 80 Saturday. 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
0: All right, here we go. Dave's Daily Double, and a double shot this morning from the Doobie Brothers and the Tom Johnston era Doobies. Tom, the original lead singer for the band, he left in 76 and formed another band called Pud. But him and Michael McDonald's time in the band, they overlapped just a year. Michael joined the Doobies in April of 1975, originally brought in as a temporary touring replacement for an ill Tom Johnston. But Michael's vocal and songwriting contributions were so successful that he was retained as a full-time member after Tom left in 76. But Tom and the guys right here, a pair from the early 70s, will begin in 73 from the Captain and Me album. Here's South City Midnight Lady on EXT.

I just glide past this way again. I just glide past this way.

Wow, so good. He's embarking on a new chapter in his very long and prosperous musical story. Billy Ray Cyrus right there with his daughter Noah Cyrus on our way along on WEXT Radio, your home for new and significant music, great classics left behind by regular radio and local 518. We just chatted with Billy Ray Cyrus last month. It's a cool conversation we had with him, all about the family business. We chatted about his brand new album, from which that song will be on, called The Hill. It's out June 16th. We touched on Achy Breaky Heart and Hannah Montana, a whole lot more. Check out that conversation anytime. It's on demand at our website, wextradio.org. I'm Dave Michaels, just about out of time for now. Thanks so much for hanging out with me this morning. I'll be back with you tomorrow morning beginning at 5. Laura Grant's coming up at the top of the hour. You stay put. The infamous String Dusters and Lindsey Buckingham coming up after our local 518 Attic Classic for the morning. And it comes to us from the band Southbound from 1984 and their album All the Way. Here's Love Light on EXT. See ya.

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0: That is new music from Fantastic Cat, Donnie Takes the Bus. It's from their new album, Cat Out of Hell. Those guys are on tour, and they are stopping by New York on June 5th. 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Exit 97.7 and 106.1 WEXT. I'm Laura Grant. Happy Thursday, everybody. It is May 14th. We are almost smack dab in the middle of May. Sans one day. How did that happen? On the way, lots of great music. I've got a new single from local 518er Nocturne. Also the latest from the Revivalists. And a bit further down the line, I've got a discovery track from Josie Edwards.
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0: If you are just tuning in, I want to say a big thank you to you for turning that dial to WEXT Radio, because this is where you leave regular radio behind. Now here's one from Paul Simon, Loves Me Like a Rock.

0: That is the latest single from local 518 artist Nocturne, Proximity. Nocturne is just such a talented artist. I am just so obsessed with them. Make sure you're following them on Instagram to keep up with all their goings on at Nocturne Music. Also, if you want to see Nocturne in person, they will be playing Indie Whims at September's 2 in Albany on Friday, the 22nd of this month, and will be at the Simon Elijah release party playing there on Saturday, the 23rd at Harmony Hall in Ballston Spa. The Revivalists back there with Heart Stop. It's off their new album, Get It Honest. And we started out with Paul Simon, Loves Me Like a Rock. On the way, more great music. I've got The Lone Bellow, the latest from Courtney Barnett. But first, let's tune into this superstar from Lauryn Hill.
1: Yo, hip-hop started out in the heart, yo. Not everybody trying to chart, say what, hip-hop.

0: The Lone Bellow, bringing us some good times with that one. Ahead of that, the latest from Courtney Barnett, Sight Unseen, that was featuring Waxahachie off the new album Creature of Habit. Courtney is on her Creature of Habit North American tour, and she just played King's Theater in Brooklyn. So bummed I missed that. And we started off with Lauryn Hill, Superstar. 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
0: 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I'm Laura Grant. I've got a discovery track from Instagram and TikTok sensation Josie Edwards. This is The Poet and Her Vice.
4: They were looking for an ingenue. All they ever did see in you was a sickly case of fortitude, a regrettable taste for the stone cold truth. You tell straight through your tea stained teeth, yellow like the pages that your pen still bleeds on. They were looking for an ingenue. Imagine my surprise when they settled on you. She always thinks twice, so she's always outrun by the one who can spit it out fast.

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Altan on WEXT. Ahead of that, the latest single from Alabama Shakes, American Dream. If you want to see Alabama Shakes in person, they're going to be playing Tanglewood on September 5th. Head to their website for ticket info. And Josie Edwards started us off with that discovery track, The Poet and Her Vice. On the way, more great music. I've got CCR coming up, the latest from Sam Robbins. He's coming to Cafe Lena at the end of June. I'll tell you about that in just a bit. But first, I'm feeling fabulous. Here's the latest single from Meek.

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0: The latest from Florence and the Machine, Sympathy Magic. It's from the latest album, Everybody Scream. CCR, ahead of that, Traveling Band. Always think of my dad because he loved CCR. So, Dad, if you're up there listening, that one was for you. And Sam Robbins in that set, What a Little Love Can Do. It's off his new album, So Much I Still Don't See. Sam is coming to Cafe Lena in Saratoga on June 27th. Head to Cafe Lena's website for ticket info.
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0: So much great music on the way. I've got the Cranberries coming up. A discovery track from the breakout star of Sinners, Miles Caton. But first, let's roll it back to 1967 and listen to some sweet soul music.

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There is that discovery track from breakout star from the movie Sinners, Miles Keaton, Don't Hate Me. Did you guys see that movie? Oh, I did, and I loved it. What a phenomenal film that was. Was super excited to see Michael B. Jordan win Best Actor for that film. What a great cast that was, too. The Cranberries ahead of that, When You're Gone, and Leve back there with her new song, Mad Woman. It's a bonus track on the deluxe edition of A Matter of Time, A Matter of Time, The Final Hour. Check out the music video, too, if you haven't. On the way, I've got Michael Franti and Spearhead, the latest single from Girl Sweet Voiced, but first, Queen is bringing us Somebody to Love.

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0: keep it simple, just work hard and be nice to people. All of us are equal, so just work hard and be nice to people.
1: Oh, I just love Michael Frontian's spearhead. Work hard and be nice. Good advice for us all. Work hard and be nice to people. And better yet, be kind to people, because there is a difference. Girl Sweet voiced ahead of that Tonight, her latest single, and Queen started us off with Somebody to Love. I was totally singing along with that song. Don't lie, you know you were too. On the way, I've got Odetta with the Holmes Brothers, the latest from Lucy Dacus. She's coming to Mass Mocha in July. I'll tell you about that in just a bit. And Noah Kahan.
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1: 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I'm Laura Grant. I've got a new single from local 518er Jeff Brisbane. This is Asbury on WEXT.

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the title track of Noah Kahan's latest album, The Great Divide. Love that song so, so much. It is a fantastic album. And he is on a sold-out tour. I am so happy for him, but so bummed for myself that I didn't get tickets. You know, he is playing Stateside Fest in Kingston, New York on July 4th. So you can celebrate the birth of our country by seeing Noah Kahan. Lucy Dacus is ahead of that, planting tomatoes, her latest single. And she's coming to Mass Mocha on July 23rd. If you want to see her, head on over to her website. And local 518er Jeff Brisbane started us off with that new single, Asbury. He's playing Henry's Tavern in Ballston Spa tomorrow at 6 p.m. Try and check that out. On the way, I've got Caitlin Canty, Janis Joplin, but first, here's a new single from Michael Stipe and Andrew Watt.

0: Love that one from Tedeschi Trucks. It's the title track of their latest album, Future Soul. We all know they're not coming to SPAC this summer. Yes, I am still bummed about it because I love seeing them at SPAC. They just feel like such a staple at SPAC during the summer concert series. But we're in luck because they are still coming to the Northeast. They'll be coming to Tanglewood on September 2nd. Head to their website for ticket info. Janis Joplin back there and Michael Stipe and Andrew Watt started us off with that new single, I Played the Fool. On the way, I've got Cassius Culpepper. I also have new music from local 518er Sean Rao on the way. And a bit further down the line, new music from Snail Mail.
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0: If you are just tuning in, I just want to say a big thank you to you for turning that dial to WEXT Radio, because this is where you leave regular radio behind. Now, Chris Isaac says, don't make me dream about you.

Black Joe Lewis and the Honey Bears with Sugarfoot on WEXT. James Brown ahead of that, I Got You, I Feel Good. Do you got us here at WEXT? I hope so. We're going through some dark times in public media. The government defunded us last year. And even though a federal judge recently ruled that cutting of our funding to be unconstitutional, the money's still gone. So please help us out by calling 1-800-272-6492 or WEXTradio.org. And Cassius Culpepper back there, man of his word. It's off his debut album, Act One. He's coming a SPAC this summer, supporting Jelly Roll on June 18th. Head to his website for ticket info. On the way, I've got Fleet Foxes, the latest from Snail Mail, but first, Burn Baby Burn. It's a new one from Sean Rao.

I'm so happy to be your dad. It's the biggest kind of love, it's the best I ever had. Hey, boy, now hey, you give me chills like rock and roll, but I'm weary of what's ahead. If I'm

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0: Fleet Foxes leaving us sunblind with that one on WEXT. Ahead of that, new music from Snail Mail, Dead End, off the new album Ricochet. And we started out with that new one from Sean Rao of the Local 518, Burn Baby Burn. It's from his new album, Good Fiction. 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
0: 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I'm Laura Grant. It is music discovery time with Cara McKee. This is Goodbye on WEXT.

Tears for Fears, taking us back to 1983 with Pale Shelter. Ahead of that, the latest single from Jesse Malin, Hollywood Forever. So happy to hear he is on the mend. He suffered a spinal stroke a couple of years ago, and now he's making new music, so that is great. And Cara McKee started us off with that discovery track, Goodbye. It is off her debut album, Love and Guts. Make sure you give her a follow on social media at Cara McKee Official. On the way, I've got Nick Lowe, the latest single from Steven Sanchez off his new album, which is out now. But first, here's a new single from Oteil Burbridge and Lamar Williams Jr.

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0: New music from Death Cab for Cutie, Riptides. It's off their new album, I Built You a Tower. That's coming out May 5th. And if you want to see them in person, they've got one date on their I Built You a Tower tour in Western New York on July 18th. Head to their website for ticket info. Nick Lowe ahead of that. I love the sound of Breaking Glass. And Steven Sanchez back there with his new single, Sweet Love. It's off his new album, Love, Love, Love, which is out now. On the way, more great music. I've got Mount Joy coming up, the latest from Happy Landing off their new album, and a classic from Curtis Mayfield on the way as well.
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Mount Joy on WEXT, In the Middle of It. That was featuring Gigi Perez off their latest album, Hope We Have Fun. 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M Ward ahead of that, and Happy Landing back there, Machines, off their new album, Big Sun, which is out now. On the way, more great music. I've got Ray LaMontagne, the latest from Low Cut Connie off their new album. That's coming out in July. Can't wait for that. But first, here is a classic from Curtis Mayfield, Future Shock on WEXT.

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0: Ray LaMontagne, just love him. Roll me, mama, roll me. Ahead of that, Low Cut Connie's latest, Livin' in the USA, the title track of their latest album, which is coming out on July 3rd. Such a relatable track. And Curtis Mayfield started us off with that classic, Future Shock. 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
0: 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I'm Laura Grant. It is Music Discovery Time with Sean Griffin. This is People Are Mad on WEXT.

Jackie Vinson on WEXT, rolling and tumbling. Ahead of that, the latest from Mitski, I'll Change for You. By the way, don't change for anybody. You are the best version of you right now. That's off the new album, Nothing's About to Happen to Me. And Sean Griffin started us off with that discovery track, People Are Mad, the title track of his new album, which is out now. Make sure you follow him on social media at griffin.sean and check out his tour dates. He's got a few in Western New York. Check him out. Ryan Montbleu on the way. Also John Prine. But first, Style Martley with a local 518 Attic classic. This is Lame on WEXT.

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He is my credit card and keys, and the reason I won't find peace. He is a song I should not complete.

0: The latest from Mumford & Sons here. That was featuring Chris Stapleton off their new album, Prize Fighter. I love that this is the very first song on their album. It just sets you up for a great set of songs. It's a no-skip album, I keep saying it. Those guys are coming to Madison Square Garden in August. I'm actually going to see them when they're there. I am super excited. I believe there are still tickets left, but double-check me on that by heading to their website. Ryan Montbleu ahead of that, Nervous, his latest single, and John Prine back there, Speed of the Sound of Loneliness. On the way, I've got Beck coming up. Also, the latest from local 518 band, Super 400.
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0: If you're just tuning in, I want to say a big thank you to you for turning that dial to WEXT Radio, because this is where you leave regular radio behind. Now here's the Mavericks, Summertime, When I'm With You.

The latest from Local 518 band Super 400, Agent of Change. It's from their new album, Spirit in the Sound. Those guys are just fantastic. If you want to see them in person, you have a couple of chances this month. They're playing the 518 Day Festival in Albany this weekend, and they will be playing at Cafe Lena on the 31st. Make sure you give them a follow on social media at Super 400 Band to keep up with all their goings on. Joe Walsh ahead of that, Turned to Stone, and Beck back there with that latest single, Ride Lonesome. On the way, I've got Jason Isbell in the 400 unit, the latest from the late great Todd Snyder. But first, here's a classic from the Indigo Girls.

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know how lately I've been walking you crazy. But I've been saving and I got my eye on a little car. And just as soon as I save enough more money, I'm planning on taking you way too far. 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

0: Jason Isbell in the 400 unit doing that REM cover of Driver 8 featuring John Paul White. Todd Snyder ahead of that, While We Still Have a Chance. That is from his last album, High, Lonesome, and Then Some. Todd passed away at the age of 59 on the 14th of November last year. And the Indigo Girls started us off with Tangled Up in Blue. I was lucky enough to see them last year at SPAC with Melissa Etheridge. That was such a wonderful concert. 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
0: 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I'm Laura Grant. It is Music Discovery with Selwyn Birchwood. This is Should Have Never Gotten Out of Bed on WEXT.

I'm Arlo Parks. 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

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Ahead of that, new music from Goose, Good To Be. 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Thank you so much for listening. 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I'm Laura Grant. Stick around for Chris Wink. DMV at 3 is right around the corner. But to play me out, the latest from Deer Tick.

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0: DMB at 3 from Live Tracks Volume 6, the Fenway Park Concerts in 2006. That's Two Step. Thanks for leaving regular radio behind. I'm glad you're here. You know, we've got tickets, right, to see DMB when they're at SPAC in July this summer. 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My name's Chris Wink. Thanks for dropping by. I'm just an old folkie, me and Dan Bergren. He's coming up this hour from the local 518. And Matt Nathanson has a really cool new Songs from the Matic Billy Joel covers record. We're going to hear a track from that in just a little bit. Thanks for hanging out.
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0: Quitters never win. Ain't that the truth? It's Dr. John on WEXTRadio.org.

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1: 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We heard the Rave Ups. They put out an album in 2022, a long-awaited record, really great one called Tomorrow. And Modest Mouse has a new record on the way, An Eraser and a Maze. We heard Picking Dragon's Pockets. Thanks for dropping by and leaving regular radio behind. I've got His Golden Messenger's new one on the way. MC Taylor's got a really cool record. It's a very personal record for him. And we have a new one from Kacey Musgraves, named after a sign in the town of Golden, Texas, where she's from, that proclaims it as the middle of nowhere. Matt Nathanson's Songs from the Matic. It's a Billy Joel covers record. Here's Uptown Girl on wextradio.org.

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0: Local 518 Thursday with MC Taylor, His Golden Messenger. And the song in the middle of it's from this new record of his, a very personal record, called I'm People. I'm People Too, man. Thanks for putting that out and making some art for us. Rat Boys from Chicago with Anywhere, and Matt Nathanson with Uptown Girl, a cover of Billy Joel on a whole record of covers called Songs from the Matic. Get it? Anyway, did you know that Matt Nathanson's coming to town in July? He's going to be with Train and Bare Naked Ladies at SPAC? Yeah, it's going to be awesome. You know, we might even be able to get you some tickets. Let me see what I can do for you. All right, coming up, I've got some great music, new music from Casey Musgraves, and Ziggy Marley is coming to Tanglewood. He's got a new record called Brightside. I'll play you a track. We're going to take our happy pills next.
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0: Perhaps nothing ties your stomach in a knot like late-day meetings with your boss. 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

Ryan Shaw with Nobody. Nobody. That's from This Is Ryan Shaw. Came out in 2007, the very first year of WEXT. And if you do the math, you'll realize, hey, this summer, July 7th, is our 19th birthday. Thanks for leaving regular radio behind and hanging out with me and Ryan Shaw here on the radio. Kacey Musgraves' new record before that, Dry Spell, puts a smile on my face. It makes me laugh. It makes me chuckle. I think it's a fun song. I hope you enjoyed it. A little racy, but it's fun. So, next week, a week from today, we will be telling you who's playing at WEXT Fest. Isn't that exciting? Yeah, it's happening July 25th. This summer, Ziggy Marley's bringing his new record called Brightside to Tanglewood, and you can get tickets when you support the music at WEXTradio.org.

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0: Weekdays at 4, it's our meeting with the boss. You know, the only boss we listen to. Bruce Springsteen, of course. Title track to Born in the USA, classic 1984 record. Arctic Monkeys with their latest from the Help 2 compilation, helping to support War Child UK, protecting, educating, and standing up for the rights of children living through conflict around the world. Arctic Monkeys' new song is pretty cool. Overkill, love it. That's from the Man at Work record, a cover of his own band, Men at Work's song. There we go. Colin Hay on the radio. Thanks for dropping by. And, you know, don't try this at home, folks. I'm a professional. I'm supposed to do this right, and I'm really failing miserably. So my friend Brian wanted to hear some Donny Iris. We're going to Pittsburgh in just a moment. Also, Kelsey Liu on our discovery list. John Mayer coming up as well as something from Spoon. Thanks for dropping by. Thanks for leaving regular radio behind. 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
0: Happy Local 518 Thursday, my friend. Andy Gregory's on the radio tonight at 9 with his Attic Classic and some new songs. And it's going to be groovy. All right. We will have now from Pittsburgh, PA, Mr. Donny Iris, WEXTradio.org.

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That's Kelsey Liu. Her album's called So Help Me God. The song is new. It's called Running to Pain. And the greatest was Cat Power, who is the greatest, of course, and Johnny Blue Skies, a.k.a. Sturgill Simpson. Everybody knows, right? I know. Mutiny After Midnight is a record that you can only hear when you listen to WEXT because it's not available on streaming services. I mean, you can buy it. You can get a copy of it from Sturgill himself. Well, I don't know if he'll actually hand deliver it to you, but you can get a copy. You just can't get it anywhere else, which is pretty cool. Sturgill's a really neat guy. We like him a lot. Gillian Welch on the way. Daisy the Radio Cat's favorite band, Fantastic Cat, coming up. But first, a fan favorite of WEXT listeners from 2012, the album Born and Raised. Here's John Mayer.

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0: 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That song all about reconnecting with our own magic, called Rainbows. Guess I'm Falling in Love with Spoon, and they promise us a new album is coming, right? Or am I making that up? Maybe I'm making that up. I don't know. Hey, it's Local 518 Thursday. Andy Gregory's on the radio tonight with his new songs and an Attic classic, followed by a 518 session with Aurora LaFond, too. And Andy has left me an Attic classic to play for you. I think we're going back to 2004, which doesn't seem all that long ago until you do the math and say, wow, that was 22 years ago? Oh, is that right? Oh, my goodness. Well, anyway, it's coming up a little bit later on, and I appreciate you dropping by and leaving regular radio behind.
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0: Gillian Welch put out the album Revival in 1996. 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

Thank you for leaving regular radio behind. Woo! You saw that Angelique Kidjo is coming in September, right? That's right. Jin Jin right there from 2007. Well, she's got a new album coming out, and it's pretty awesome. And she's going to be at the Troy Savings Bank Music Hall in September. Hey, I believe tickets go on sale to the general public tomorrow. Fantastic Cat, Donnie Takes the Bus from the album Cat Out of Hell. And, of course, that band is the stamp of endorsement from Daisy the Radio Cat. I mean, come on. Makes sense. Don DeLego is the Donnie in Donnie Takes the Bus. Don is one of the band members. And if you haven't seen these guys play yet, they're really cool because they, like, you know, swap instruments throughout the whole show. And it's a very electric performance that they do. You should check them out sometime. Fantastic Cat. Speaking of performances, besides Angelique Kidjo coming to the Troy Music Hall in September, in July, Taj Mahal and the Phantom Blues Band. And you can get tickets right now when you support the music at wextradio.org.

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0: Right, you're making your way home, and that's Girl Sweet Voiced. Ooh, I love her. She's awesome. You recognized that little loop in there, right, from Joni Mitchell's California? Well, Joni has approved the use of that loop in this song, Tonight, from Girl Sweet Voiced from London. Neil Young with Big Crime and Joan Osborne. What if God was one of us? Would we have a name besides God for God? I don't know. Thank you. It'd be interesting to see him on a bus, though. WEXTradio.org is where you go to support the music. Send us some feedback. Let us know what you're thinking. I'm coming out. We're getting real excited for Pride Fest next month. Ooh, we're a month away. Wow, how did that happen? Also on the way, I've got Local 518 TV Doctors for Local 518 Thursday. And from Highway 61 Revisited, we'll get to Dylan at dusk around 5:30.
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0: We got to get out of this place. Well, you're already out. You're out of work. Okay, good. Here's the Animals on WEXTradio.org. Let's go.

It's your home for local music in the Capital District. Local 518 Thursday with TV Doctors. Their EP called Fresh Cuts. That song is The Thumb. Hey, congratulations on the Eddie win, you guys. That's awesome. You guys are so cool. I love those guys. They're really neat. Amelia K. Spicer with Lightning from 2017. And Suki Waterhouse. That's something new from Suki. It's a new song called Back in Love. Let me know what you think. New music discoveries, local 518, classics left behind by regular radio. 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And we are super excited to be marching in the Pride Festival Parade, be hanging out at Pride Fest with you. 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

0: 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That was Madison Cunningham's new record called Ace before that. I believe very soon she's going to be down at the Bearsville Theater. That's pretty cool. And we heard Diana Ross. I'm coming out. Super excited for hanging out with you at Pride Fest on June 14th, Washington Park in Albany. I'll be very excited to march down State Street and across Lark Street back into the park. Oh, it's a lovely day. It's a wonderful day, and hopefully you'll be out there waving the flags. It'll be good. Got Willie Nelson on the way. Yeah, and the Outlaw Music Festival coming, too. You know, he's 93 years old. I hope I'm moving as well as he is at 93. Dylan at Dusk from Highway 61 Revisited right after.
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Bear Reinhardt from the band Need to Breathe has been working under his alias, Wilder Woods, for a while. He's put out a couple of records. They're really cool, and they're slightly different energy than what Need to Breathe has. And I feel like he is infusing a bit of Wilder Woods into the new Need to Breathe record with that song there, Say It Now, from the album The Long Surrender. Willie Nelson from Shotgun Willie before that. Can't wait for the Outlaw Music Festival this summer at SPAC. So cool. 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But do it fast because they'll go quickly. They will. Devin Gilfillian, his new record Time Will Tell back there, as well as From a Buick Six from Highway 61 Revisited, Dylan at Dusk, wextradio.org. This guitar can't keep from crying. Here's George.

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0: 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Local 518 Thursday with Future Soul from Tedeschi Trucks Band. Sad they're not coming to SPAC, but they are going to be at Tanglewood this summer. That's cool. And this new record is smoking hot. It's awesome. 97.7 1061. 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So I thought it was from 2004, but it's not. It's from 2009, a local 518 Attic classic. I believe that would classify. It's almost 20 years old, 18 or so, 17. Really excited to play it for you coming up later on. Andy Gregory does the local 518 show, and he's on the radio tonight at 9, followed by a 518 session with Aurora LaFond, and he's the one who left me this song I'm going to play for you later in the hour.
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Local 518 Thursday with a band from Alabama called the Red Clay Strays. That's their new one called Demons in Your Choir. What a cool tune. We heard A Natural Man, the classic voice of Lou Rawls, and something new from Melissa Etheridge, who put on an amazing show at the Troy Savings Bank Music Hall. Right? Oh my gosh, am I right? I'm right. I know I'm right. Wow. Her new record is called Rise, and she is rocking. Got a local 518 Attic classic from 2009. Really cool tune. One of my favorites from that year. Coming up a little bit later on this hour, because it's Local 518 Thursday, and that's what we do on a Local 518 Thursday. My morning jacket. But first, a track from Amorica. This is The Black Crowes on WEXD Radio.

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0: a fan favorite from 2021. The album was called Obviously. 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They were amazing last month at the Palace. That's Hypotheticals from 2021. My Morning Jacket off their relatively acoustic record called Peacelands. And the song we heard was Love and Mercy. We need to be showing a bit more of that, don't we? Thanks for leaving regular radio behind. It's good to be with you here on a local 518 Thursday. My name is Chris Wink. Thank you for letting me be your DJ. I love Mazzy Star. And I love the song Fade Into You. And I think I'm falling in love with the version I'm going to play for you next.
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0: Now, Gregory Alan Isakoff is coming to town to SPAC this summer to play with the Philadelphia Orchestra, which is super, super cool. 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

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Sam Fender with Olivia Dean from his new record called People Watching. Love that tune, Rain Me In. Love Olivia Dean. What a great pop singer. And, a couple of covers. Cowboy Junkies with Sweet Jane. And Gregory Alan Isakoff and Sylvanesso doing a new cover of Fade Into You, a Mazzy Star tune. My name is Chris Wink. It's Local 518 Thursday. Andy Gregory's on the radio tonight at 9, followed by a 518 session with Aurora LaFond. Now, that said, Andy has left me an Attic Classic to play for you, and I do that in the 6 o'clock hour. And here we are. From 2009, the band Alta Mira with Harder They Fall, our Local 518 Attic Classic, WEXTRadio.org.

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0: All right. Thank you for leaving regular radio behind. That's Metric from Toronto, Canada. The new record is Romanticize the Dive. We heard Mitski's new record, too, and Wichita Lineman, classic music from Glenn Campbell, and a local 518 Attic classic from 2009, the band Altamira. Hi, I'm Chris Wink. Sarah Borges coming up this hour. Benny Blue, a music discovery from Rochester that we met through our friends Drank the Gold. And I do have some local 518 this hour from Annie in the Water. Let's go.
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0: Last year, our friends Toad the Wet Sprocket put out some acoustic versions of some of their big hits. And here's one of those, WEXTRadio.org. It's our

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He is from Rochester, Benny Blue, and a title track to his album, When I Am a Fossil. 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Little Red Corvette, that was classic music from Prince. And something new from Peter Frampton. You heard that right. He's got a new album called Carry the Light, and that song Buried Treasure features Benmont Tench. Hi, I'm Chris Wink. It's Local 518 Thursday. Andy Gregory's coming up at 9 with his Attic Classic and some new songs, a 518 session with Aurora LaFond, and I've got Local 518 Annie in the Water in just a bit. Let's go up to Canada for this guy, for these guys. These guys. It's a band. Yeah, here we go.

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0: Sarah Borges and the Broken Singles, Get As Gone Can Get, from 2018, a fan favorite of WEXT listeners, the album called Love's Middle Name. 97.7 1061, WEXTRadio.org, the new one from Death Cab before that, and a classic from Red Rider, going back into the 80s for Lunatic Fringe. My name is Chris Wink. Biba Doobie has a new song. Biba Doobie has teamed up with the Marias for this new song I'm going to play for you. Also on the way, Jack White and Commander Cody, too. Let's go. We're having fun, right? Yeah, I think so. I think, well, maybe. Perhaps.
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You've left regular radio behind, my friend. That's I Did It for Love, the new one from The Lone Bellow. Did I see The Lone Bellow coming to town this summer? I think in July. Yeah. Beba Doobie with All I Did Was Dream of You. That's a new song that features the Marías. And we heard Pearl Jam from 2009, the song Just Breathe. 97.7, 106.1, WEXTRadio.org. George Frain got inducted into the Eddie's Hall of Fame. He lived in Saratoga Springs for about four decades until his passing in 2021. I've got Commander Cody after this hot new one from Jack White on WEXTRadio.org.

sudden, in a wink of an eye, a Cadillac sedan passed us by. Said, boys, it's a mark for me. By then, the taillight was all you could see. Now the fellas ribbed me for being behind, so I thought I'd make the Lincoln unwind. Took my foot off the gas, and man alive, I shoved it on down into overdrive. Wound it up to 110, my speedometer said that I hit top end. My foot was glued like lead to the floor, that's all there is, and there ain't no more. Now the boys all thought lost my sense, and telephone poles looked like a picket fence. They said, slow down, I see spots, the lines on the road just look like dots. Took a corner, sideswiped the truck, crossed my fingers just for luck. My fenders was clicking the guardrail post, the guy beside me was white as a ghost.

gain on that Cadillac. Knew I could catch him, I thought I could pass. Don't you know by then we'd be low on gas. We had flames coming from out of the side. Could feel the tension, man, what a ride. I said, look out, boys, I got a license to fly. And that caddy pulled over and let us by.

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Exit 97.7 and 106.1 WEXT.